be the first one. You won't know what I've done till I'm done. 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Cause I'm gonna be the first one.

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1: It's gonna be alright.
0: What you gonna say when neighbors think you're living like a fool?
1: It's gonna be alright.
0: Tell me if you're with me now. This party is for me and you.
1: It's gonna be alright.

Tonanya? 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

0: Beavet Group, perché le idee diventano realtà.
1: Hey, I think she knows it, but I'ma show it all.